here for me. There will be no love that's dying here for flowers in my Asian faces.

adults must be involved in, whether we teach and write, make films, write films, direct films, play music, act. Whatever we do in the culture and the arts has to not only make people feel good and inspire people, and make people feel at one with other people around.

over only 7 days, only 7 months. 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

Well, it was a long time ago, on a day just about like today, when we used to go out and pass the time away. It was down by the seaside, where we'd write those love letters out there in the white hot sand. 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

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Well, I guess that'd have to be all right by me. How come we never say the is that we want to say?

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When you got something that you got to say, that's real.

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1: Yes on, yes on, yes on, yes.
0: Say less. Olive.
2: With my niggas in my red Mercedes. Attitude like fuck you pay me.
0: Freitagnacht auf Westküste FM.